I'm fresh my tea, I doubt me. I could be too much, I ain't clowny. I'ma shut the big bus, who's county? I get too hype, but we're surrounding. Change up the dial, and that's your mind. If I got too black, I'll tell me me. I'ma shut it off on these iPhones. I shut the bus sometime this week. I'ma shut it off on these iPhones. I shut the bus sometime this week. How much I live, you think my mind gone? I'm just confined out as we speak. How much you give, you feel entitled? I step inside that train, we're clean. How much the goodness gon' shed light on before it's time to up and leave? So we done this and I had 7-0. I can multiply any season shortage. Shit open around any receiver wanted. She was kinda like an Ivy metaphoric. CG from X really prehistoric. C2 attached, I ain't need to shorty. CD attached, so you need a warrant. Maybe we just bet you without getting for it. I'm brown fresh white tea, white down me. I keep it too long, how you clowny? I'ma shut up through bus, who's county? I get too hype, but we're surrounding. Change up the dial, and that's your line. If I got some black, don't tell me me. I'ma shut it off on these iPhones. I shut the bus sometime this week. I'ma shut it off on these iPhones. I shut the bus sometime this week.

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0: 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I just shot the drain. Niggas dropping dimes. 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My UK little pain thing. 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Barely remember my own shit. 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I put my own. You took that office, you ordered. 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Sleep tight, feel like a beat right now. Sunrise, me new day. 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One more time. I just shot the drink. Niggas dropping dimes. One more time. Working on my safe. I'll be safe as fine. One more time. If they're number eight. One more time. She crew just like a wraith. I'm on autopilot. One more time. I sell her everything. Gang.

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I'm coldest for haters, they don't weather. Still, I got my heated, don't make it no better. 2 times 3 out of 4, that's the letter. Hold on, that's it, nigga, can't never shut up. It's realest out here, who gon' do for you? Who gon' do for me? Who gon' ride for me? Oh, they losing here, now they just praying, Lord. Hit mama praying, Lord. Keep revived. I know these streets super slimy, can't tell this shit. You know me and all eyes, we gon' grind for this shit. Tony Hawk, the way I been grinding this shit. I'm a worker, ain't had to practice this shit. So it's stock, and she try to count me lacking this shit. Like I'm happy with bitch. I'm immune to it. See a dummy for tricks, so she prone to it. So I'm gon' use them, so I'm gon' use them. I try not to get higher, drug use. So I'm gon' use them, so I'm gon' abuse them. Testing them out and do my power flow. I don't like the junkies out here like Floyd. Record me, I'm sitting in the booth and recording. I'm telling the truth, not a story. Sweet as every day, like getting bored. The shit that they dream about, I've been enjoying. That hoe that you tryna go get me destroyed. It's just me and myself, no friend. We gon' see who winning it in. We gon' see who really in it. It's just me all alone, no kid. Used to it off of myself, had to fit. Be like,

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Cool miss, make contact, walking, who hits to sanctify.

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1: 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Huh. 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

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I'm doing numbers, not labels, they calling. I was gonna shoot up the block, I was stalling. 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I had to follow the plan, had to fall through. Answer them calls from the jail when they call you. 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

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I complete the mission and make no mistake. 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
3: Baby, welcome to the party. 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

0: dance moves. 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
0: shampoo.
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0: You can't run on us. You get lies on us.
1: I'm sorry.
0: I'm sorry. I'm sorry. I'm sorry. I'm sorry. I'm sorry. I'm sorry. I'm sorry. I'm sorry. I'm sorry. I'm sorry. I'm sorry. I'm sorry. I'm sorry. I'm sorry. I'm sorry. I'm sorry. I'm sorry. I'm sorry. I'm sorry. I'm sorry. I'm sorry. I'm sorry. I'm sorry. I'm sorry. I'm sorry. I'm sorry. I'm sorry. I'm sorry. I'm sorry. I'm sorry. I'm sorry. I'm sorry. I'm sorry. I'm sorry. I'm sorry. I'm sorry. I'm sorry. I'm sorry. I'm sorry. I'm sorry. I'm sorry. I'm sorry. I'm sorry. I'm sorry. I'm sorry. I'm sorry. I'm sorry. I'm sorry. I'm sorry. I'm sorry. I'm sorry. I'm sorry. I'

lean it, so you need to be leaning. 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Smoke one, big toast, nigga. Big smoke, fuck her, I'll kill him. Okay.

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0: Yeah.
1: On my album.
0: What I need to say? Pertain to what?
1: Just shout, do a shout out to somebody. I don't know. Just say anything.
0: What's your rap name, baby mother?
1: Yeah.
0: All right.
1: Go ahead.
0: You ready for me?
1: Yeah.
0: Are we live and direct?
1: Yeah.
0: Man, check this out, man. I just want to shout out my big sister, baby mother, man. You see me? Free me till you see me, and I'm coming home soon. Oh, that's it.
1: All right, cool.
0: That's it.
2: Yo, I live in the living. I know these bitches be wishing.

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1: Yeah, I ain't gonna lie, I need you, bro. You trying to do a day in the life right now?
2: Yeah, fucking serious.

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I can take on my team now. I'ma hold my whole team down. The head I don't see how. Made it out of the south. And I don't even know how. But I put

0: 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Yeah.
1: I'm with the squids. 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Let me know, nigga, let me know. Yeah. 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Let me know.

0: let me know. 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Yeah, nigga, let me know, nigga, let me know. 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
1: Chat to me, bro.

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0: Yo, good afternoon. Yo, myself Stefan on NTS Radio. First track by Shoni and Jules. This one by Scooty. It's called From the Streets.
1: They for the streets, he from the streets, they king.
0: You can only find it on us Instagram @scoop.

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0: I'm shooting from close, I'll shoot from a distance. 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
1: 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KAKA, that's Mr. Stoddy. 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

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Held it down through every situation and stay dangerous. Trey Stone gon' put the K up, told Desi, tell him H up. They hit the local football numbers, he still ain't say none. They hit the local football numbers, he still ain't say none. They hit the local football numbers, he still ain't say none.

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0: That fake ass Gucci, little nigga, that ain't even in stock.
1: In freeway, you need to put up that cheap ass watch.
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0: This a Glock with a switch and it got a 50 round.
1: I see Lando, he going right to the clouds.

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0: Oh, y'all want smoke?
1: SDE type shit.
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1: Let's go.
0: I beef in the back of a Hennessy. 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
1: Okay, have a good day.
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0: Hey, yo, my outlaw niggas. 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

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Yeah. 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
0: I know them fuckboys online.
1: Let's have some team crumpets, nigga.

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1: Him!
0: Now, let me see. Bow, bow, bow, bow, bow, bow, bow, bow, bow, bow, bow, bow, bow, bow, bow, bow, bow, bow, bow, bow, bow, bow, bow, bow, bow, bow, bow, bow, bow, bow, bow, bow, bow, bow, bow, bow, bow, bow, bow, bow, bow, bow, bow, bow, bow, bow, bow, bow, bow, bow, bow, bow, bow, bow, bow, bow, bow, bow, bow, bow, bow, bow, bow, bow, bow, bow, bow, bow, bow, bow, bow, bow, bow, bow, bow, bow, bow, bow, bow, bow, 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

0: tracker out the Benz. 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It's 5 o'clock, we lurk, but 9 o'clock, this pussy get on the bus. And my Glock, bitch, I trust. 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If GSP get behind this car, you only got a mission to get me home. 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

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big, big, big, big, big, big, big, big, big, big, big, big, big, big, big, big, big, big, big, big, big, big, big, big, big, big, big, big, big, big, big, big, big, big, big, big, big, big, big, big, big, big, big, big, big, big, big, big, big, big, big, big, big, big, big, big, big, big, big, big, big, big, big, big, big, big, big, big, big, big, big, big, big, big, big, big, big, big, big, big, 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
1: T-House up north or near the coast, through Dubai, there's both. 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
0: Tea house up north or near the coast, through Dubai, there's both. 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
0: 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Catch him on the back foot and they won't heal. Tryna send him to the pearly still. Life's hard, but I'm harder still.
1: I'm harder still.
0: More time, I'm just baking still.
1: Baking.
0: Even if I ever get done dirty, I could never make a statement still.
1: Never.
0: Still got a rule with still. Catch him on the back foot and they won't heal.
1: They won't.
0: Tryna send him to the pearly still.
1: Still.
0: Life's hard, but I'm harder still.
1: I'm harder still.

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1: Never.
0: Still got a rule with still. Catch him on the back foot and they won't heal. Trying to send him to the pearly still. Life's hard, but I'm harder still.
1: I'm harder still.
0: More time, I'm just baking still.
1: Baking.
0: Even if I ever get done dirty, I could never make a statement still.
1: Never.
0: Still got a rule with still. Catch him on the back foot and they won't heal.
1: They won't.
0: Trying to send him to the pearly still.
1: Still.
0: Life's hard, but I'm harder still. I'm

0: and he's doing a visit.
1: Mali.
2: Man's got another call. What is this?
3: Banner.
2: Hey, my guy, what are you telling me?
3: You know where I am. Man's waiting for Eminem, man. There.
2: Say
3: get
2: that,
3: me.
2: Say that.
3: About to get out there.

0: telling me M your stush.
1: What you saying, bro? You got my text, yeah?
0: Not gonna lie, bro, I can't make it.
1: Oh, raw, what, where are you?
0: I'm just on the motorway right now, but hold on one sec, there's Jake's behind me.
1: I say nothing, get to the spot, my only killer.
0: My guy, my guy, my guy.

0: comigo, Chibro.
1: Hey, what go on, Jesus?
2: Mugsy is smoky.
1: Yeah, what? Where you at?
2: Man's in ERD with S-White, tell him.
3: Drill aside at that Birmingham, come
1: say
3: on.
1: Say that, London to Birmingham, let's go.

0: Oh yeah, what? Who's this?
1: Jenna.
0: My guy, what? Where are you?
1: The panda gully side, isn't it? OFB.
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1: If you're gonna talk about the op block, I beg you don't be mentioning fassies. 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
1: It's Hit a Lick Radio, nigga.

key. 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
0: trap. 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Switch on a Glock, it's hard to handle. 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He don't want TV steady, he changing that channel. Rocking Palm Angels with the channel. Hippie plug, pull up in a flannel. 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

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They know that I'm next, so they hold the next. 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
1: Cat.
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0: Double park inside, you know we on bunk skunk. 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
0: up.
1: She's a demon.
0: Light breeze, pass me my blick, please. Yeah, fight these. Glock 19. 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
1: Like she was 19.
0: I was on a yard with lifers, I was 19.
1: No
0: get away with 100 bands, we do the right thing.
1: Just listen.
0: Why the fuck I got this blick, ain't doing no fight team.
1: Okay.
0: County jail, ain't had no blick, where my knife please. Nigga told, his homie said he did the right thing. Put that wood in the air so we can smoke.
1: So we can smoke.
0: If we hit in the lick, then I need the most. Why you think I ain't laughing? It's not a joke.
1: No cap.
0: If a nigga said I told, it was just a joke.
1: He was cap.
0: Nigga popped it to me, now he's a ghost.
1: He's dead.
0: We gon' spin some more.
1: Spin again.
0: Fuck it, take everything up in the store. In 90 seconds, we should be gone.

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It's a different diamond. 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

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And we know we these things. So I'm saying the same. 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
0: 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He get the purse fast.
1: Bitch, all you gotta think about is bread with your bird ass.
0: I've been at this bitch house for 3 days. Where my shirt at?
1: Inflation hella bad, but I'm trying to invest in real estate.
0: All that love niggas showing, just know that shit really fake.
1: Doing like a Slim Jim. 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
0: Tasmanian devil. 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
1: I'm in a trap, junkies using the knee. 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

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Me and Zay like Moso and

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Put on a show, this so Live Nation. Not getting dope, try hating. Try pump gas for the low, stop faking. Yeah, Yerky the bow, stop shaking. Wait for what, bitch, don't know my patience. 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Every May I'm in a